T-top Jack in a cherry coke town. Mama and daddy put their roots right here, cause this is where the car broke down. Yellow dog school bus kicking up red dust, kicking

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Good morning, I'm Scott Kitching. A new report is warning of continuing underfunding at Ontario hospitals, including Blue Water Health. The report, released yesterday by the Canadian Centre for Policy Alternatives, says patient care is being affected by the gap between what funding is needed and what the province is providing. The study showed that emergency wait times are still an issue right across Ontario. It says ER wait times at Blue Water Health are up 43% over the past 5 years. The jury at the inquest into the death of Justin Bourassa has made 10 recommendations aimed at preventing similar incidents. The 29-year-old from Sarnia was shot dead by police in London nearly 5 years ago. While the SIU cleared the officer who shot him, the inquest determined that his death was a homicide. And expect long lineups at the Sarnia Legion.

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Sarnia Lampton's Big Country 103.9. Not so long ago, we were so worried about our kids' screen time. So how are you feeling about it now? Has it changed from last year or the year before to today? The truth of the situation on the way. Never drinking again. It's the rec laws now.

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So pack the car and dry your eyes. I know they got plenty of young blood left in them.

Sarnia Lampton's Big Country 103.9. So there are now triple the amount of these all over Ontario and across Canada. I'll reveal what that is coming up. Here's Riley Green and Change My Mind.

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